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12: 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I said, because Big used to come over every day, we play Xbox. I'm just going to play it while you're over here. I ain't going to tell you who it is or nothing. 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
10: 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It got in the mix show. 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Then it went, for those, my radio people out there, went to a power.
13: 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And he took it to Bink. They got it to all the other DJs. We started burning it up in the clubs. It wasn't no quick move. Every DJ y'all had at the time.
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1: And yes, it's DJ Missy.
0: Couple shout outs. One time for Miss Hair Stay Fly, her birthday coming up on the 26th.
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1: 1-844-426-POTC. So look, topic of the day. Let's get into it. Who you still stalking on IG? Who you still stalk on IG?
0: See, my name Incognito for a reason.
1: You know, you right. For real, I ain't gonna lie. I check up on my exes every now and then. I check them on every last one, too. So don't none of y'all feel special when you hear this. I check them on every last one. I'm talking about ones from middle school. So you don't even feel special. But I be checking up on them sometimes. I ain't gonna necessarily say stalk. But I mean, I do some checking up on, you know what I'm saying? So I want to know who you still stalking on IG. Call us right now, 1-844-426-POTC.

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1: Debbie!

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Hit her. 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Fresh new J's, AMG, switch lanes on. 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

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He Mr. Get It Done. I'm Mrs. One of One. Fall in love every time we link. He got me sprung.com. 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Yeah, we both outside, that's my time.

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1: Who you still stalking on IG? 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
0: Posting on the corner, who it is?
2: We sell. This 5 get busy, man. You want me to be for real, 100?
1: Yeah.
2: Yeah, I be stalking my ex.
1: I ain't mad at you.
2: Look, yeah, I ain't got nothing to say.
1: Right, that's just what it is, and that's okay. We're going to keep that on the low for you, twin.
2: You know what?
1: Appreciate you, boo. Thank you.
0: Post it on the corner with it.
3: It's
1: Brett. Hey, Brett. Okay, so look, I'm inside my topic of the day, boo. Who do you still stalk on IG and keep it real?
3: I'm not even gonna lie. I'm
0: gonna
3: say my ex.
0: Uh-oh. Why are you stalking your ex?
1: He ain't talking about that.
0: Why is you stalking your ex?
3: They stalking my page, so I gotta stalk them back.
1: She want to see what you got going on, bro. And you showing her, too, period.
3: They fucking me. I
1: got to
3: fuck them.
1: Period. I know that's right, bro. All right.
0: Have a good weekend.
4: Mine. Leg up. One arm on neck. One arm on frontal. Your frontal off. Neil, 3 days later, you in front of his mom house crying. He asking you why you being weird. Why you being weird to me?
5: Post it on the ground.

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1: And DJ Missy.
0: Coming up, it's the topic of the day.
1: Who you still stalking on IG? Call us right now. 1-844-426-POTC.
0: Post it on the corner. Who it is?
2: This is Rada. Who is stalk on IG? I don't really stalk people on IG outside of maybe radio stations like yours.
1: I know that's right. Keep stalking me, boo. Keep stalking me, boo.
2: I'm stalking you.
1: Thank you, baby. We love you.
2: I love you, too.
0: How's it on the corner? What's up?
2: What's up?
1: What's up?
2: This is the last moon, y'all.
1: Hey, boo. So I'm inside my topic of the day. Who you still stalking on IG? Keep it real.
2: Nobody.
1: Nobody?
0: You keep sweating.
2: Well, my kid, I guess.
1: I ain't mad at that. You gotta keep stay on top of them kids with that social media.
2: Oh, yeah. I be all in here, Ben.
1: I know that's right. Ain't nothing wrong with that, sis. Thank you, boo.
0: 1-844-426-POTC, who it is?
3: Me, Brittany. I got on an eye. And he waved at me.
1: I ain't mad. Keep stalking.

0: Who done it? And who needs to quit it?
1: Who is that?
2: Here's what's trending on the timeline with
0: DJ Mrs.
2: Post it on the corner.
3: Okay, let's get into it. Real quick tea for you. So, Rick Ross recently explained why women with a career should quit their jobs. But first, Kelvin Evans, the man accused of stealing unreleased Beyonce music and other items from members of her team during the Cowboy Carter tour stop in ATL, is officially headed to trial next week.
4: So, Take that to trial.
3: Yeah, he going to trial, all right. So, per 11 Alive News, Evans appeared in court today for a final pre-trial hearing after rejecting a plea deal. Now, if you recall, the incident happened back in July 2025 when members of Beyonce's team reported that two suitcases were stolen from the back of their black Jeep. Now, prosecutors say he could face up to 6 years in prison.
4: Six?
3: Yes. Due to prior convictions, if found guilty on the charges.
4: He ain't leaked no music.
3: That's what I'm saying. For 6 years, you might as well have gave us something.
4: Man, you might as well take them folks driving the Jeep down with you, too.
3: No, for real,
4: they need to be charged for leaving the music.
3: You know, I continue to keep you updated on that as that unfolds. And Rick Ross recently explains why career women should quit their jobs when dating a wealthy man.
5: Of course, ladies, get your education and have your career and all that just to show that you're capable. When you get with a rich nigga, that's over with. Rich nigga gonna make you quit. I'm the career. Depend on me. That was cool what you was doing, though. I was highly impressed, but we got a flight early in the morning. I need you to come with me. Call whoever you gotta call. Let them know you can't make it. You got COVID.
4: Okay.
3: Got COVID.
4: That's what he said.
3: Not doing that, son. didn't go to school, didn't do all that stuff just to quit. And then also was dating, not my husband.
4: Oh.
3: I'm not going to stop my career for somebody I'm dating. Now I get a wealthy husband. You still going to hear me on the radio, boo. Come on. It ain't too much. That's a such thing as PTO, babe. So, you know, I continue to keep you updated on that. You need to recap. You already know we can go. Post it on thecorner.com. Follow your good sis on the gram at DJ Mrs. DJ MISSES.
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19: Check me out, man. I'm here with Big Boss Vet talking about how long 97.9 The Beat has really been putting it down and supporting her. Vet, you remember?
20: Tracy seen me when I was nothing. Do you remember that? I was like coming up.
19: Yes,
20: like,
19: bro.
20: Yeah, like, I remember when I first, like, spoke to you, and like I was like still up coming, like I was still living in a condo, you know. I was in my city, like I was like, you know, bubbling. And now we up.
19: Man, say we up like Granny Blood Pressure, and you doing your thing, you touring, Nick Cannon, movies now, even acting. Like, we so proud of you, girl. I mean, wait, can I even talk about the movie or
20: another movie wanted as well, but I cannot say the movie yet. But
19: I want to know so bad.
20: I do too.
19: I want to know so bad.
20: I want to tell you
19: so
20: bad.
19: I just want to know so bad.
20: I want to tell you so bad, but I can't. You know, I can't. But just know, bigger and better things are coming. Like,
19: that's it. Let's give it up for Big Boss Vet, y'all. Yes, sir.
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0: clap, let it clap. 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
1: Me like that.
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0: Live in the mix, live in the mix, live in the mix with DJ Papa Ron. Look out, gang. It is Friday night right here on 97.9 The Beat. You riding with the Toxic Boys. I am Hollywood Zay, the Playmaker, man. And coming up in the next 10 minutes, we got your way here to go see Dero and Friends. Is going down May 29th. Yeah, for sure there. At Trees in Dallas, Texas. Some of the biggest acts from right here in Dallas-Fort Worth going to be in that thing. And we got your tickets for the free 99. All you got to do is be calling number 9 at 844-787-1979. 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But look out, before that happens, I got T.I., WizKid, Trim, Glorilla, and whatever you want to hear, bang my line, 844-787-1979. 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

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I'm looking for caller number 9 right now, 844-787-1979. If you could be caller number 9, I got your way in for the free 99. 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

0: Call number two, call number two. What it do? Guess what?
1: What?
0: I ain't got a thing for you. I need caller number nine, baby. Call me back. If you do be caller number nine, you're going to be on your way to go see Dero and Friends Inside of Trees May 29th right here in Dallas, Texas for the free 99.
1: Thank you.
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0: Call number six. Call number six. Guess what?
1: What? I'm calling number what?
0: Six. You know what that means.
1: Oh, God.
0: Walk away with your dignity. I need caller number nine right now. Dero and Friends, May 29th, Inside of Trees. You can get these tickets. All you got to do is be caller number nine, gang. That's it. That's all. It's going down right here on 97.9 The V.

LMA, Little Things on Yo 97.9 to be you riding with the Playmaker, Hollywood Zay. It is the weekend, and that means you got one more chance to get these tickets to go see DeRoe and Friends, but you got to be calling number 9. And you can see Johnny Damn D perform live. I wanna ride.

Johnny Damn D, Ben on Yo 97.9 The Beat, man. One time at a Funky Town in this thing. You know what I'm talking about? 844-787-1979. Right now, I'm still looking for caller number 9. For Darroe and friends, Johnny Damn D gonna be in that thing. You know who else? Hashi sends you Ty Harris, Young Nation, Tum Tum, Erica Banks, Bumpy Johnson, Young Black, Ratchet Low, Little Earl, 10K Cash, Big E, GS Boys. I mean, the list goes on and on, man. And if you want to be in that thing for that free 99, bang my line right now. 844-787-1979. You still got a chance to win, gang. If you have a hard time getting in, call again. We got these tickets for the free 99. We having this emotion party right here on 97.9 The Beat.

0: 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This Chris Brown.
1: Yeah, man. It's your boy Usher.
2: 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Well, we gonna give you $500 and put you up in the show. All you gotta do is text 500 to 24042. That's 500 to 24042. Hey, but you gotta do it now.
0: 97.9 a beat. You know what I'm saying? We doing it up real big.

0: 97 out of me. What's up with it, man?
1: What's up with it?
0: Ain't nothing, just cooling on it. Guess what?
1: What?
0: You are caller number 9, baby. Yes, ma'am. You on your way to go see Dero and Friends Inside of Trees May 29th. For that, what did you say? What?
1: I said, yeah.
0: Yeah, man. Yeah, man. You in that thing for that free 99. More information is up at thebfw.com. You already know who you taking with you. You got the fifth set aside. I feel like you do.
1: I'm taking my cousin with me.
0: Okay, one time for your cousin there. And do you want to find out how you can get $1,000 coming up on Monday?
1: Yes.
0: Matter of fact, I'm also going to tell you how you can win tickets to Moneybag Yo this weekend, too.
1: Okay.
0: I'm going to do all that and more coming up after 9 o'clock. You gonna ride with me till the wheels fall off and one of us get arrested?
1: I'm gonna ride with you.
0: I know that's right.
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13: Man, I'm telling you, man. That's one. And you put that one on right today, it still works.
14: He laid out the blueprint, man, for what Gotti and 50 and a lot of them are doing now.
5: Yeah.
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13: He sure did.
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13: Yeah.
14: That's how you do it right there, man. How you do that there?
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14: Yeah.
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14: Right.
7: Yes, top sir. Three No Limit. Top three. What
13: top,
7: you got?
13: Top three.
14: That's definitely one.
13: Down For Mine.
7: Okay. What's the other one?
14: How You Do That There?
13: How You Do That There?
7: What's
13: number
7: the
13: two.
7: One?
13: I'm a No Limit soldier.
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16: 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And in-

0: All right, my name's Ashley. Yeah, I just won the roast tickets on 97.9 The Beach, and we're going to thank Hollywood.
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0: Yeah.

0: 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It is the weekend, Friday night right here on 97.9 The Beat, and you ride it with the playmaker Hollywood Zay. And do remember, tomorrow, bright and early, 10 a.m., the winning starts, man. You could get tickets to go see Moneybagg Yo when he come to the city. That's the Moneybagg Yo Mama Special. You feel me? Yes, sir. You can get it this weekend for Mother's Day weekend and $1,000 on Monday. I'm going to tell you more about that coming up in 5 minutes. Also in 5 minutes, Chris Brown, Boss Man D-Lo, Big X The Plug, Drake, and Moneybagg Yo. But first, don't forget, man, if you got that Alexa, use it.
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6: Uptight, what up, boy?
7: Without L Dog. Without Cadillac Seville.
6: Yeah.
7: And that's Dallas and Arlington and Fort Worth on a record, bro. 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
7: 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And there's so many dope MCs in Fort Worth, bro.
6: 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Yeah.
7: 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And so, you know, I'm trying to create things.
6: Yeah.
7: Avenues that these kids can use.
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9: We are remembering one of our own, Michael 5000 Watts. We went back and found interviews that we did with him over the years. 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We found a clip with him talking about how the whole Swisher House phenomenon actually started. 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
10: Well, Swisher House started for me doing mixtapes. 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
10: 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Well, we love the Screw stuff, but it was nothing in the Screw tape that represented for us.
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0: 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Man, that remix is crazy, too. I heard DJ Papa Ron got it on deck coming up after 10 o'clock. But right now, SZA, Kendrick Lamar going out by request on Yo 97.9 The Beat.
1: I used to think about immature things. You know, like, do you love me? Do you want me? Are you gonna call me like you said you would? Is this really your real phone number?

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Thorough as f- don't need your jazz. 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Zodiac sign, it must be a Gemini moon, cause we about to go half. Mistakenly, nobody been in a bag, but how many bodies done been in her bag?

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Let them know on Yo 97.9 The Beat. Well, look out, man. The request line going to get opened up right now. 844-787-1979. As we continue on, 10 o'clock mix is on the way. We're going to kick this weekend off, but we need you to do it. 844-787-1979. Flip a T. You want your, you the one. Ain't nobody. We the, hype me up. Hype me up.

0: Flippity Affirmations right here on Yo 97.9 The Beat, where we getting ready to kick off that Money Bag Mama weekend, where you can win tickets to go see Money Bag Yo all weekend long starting at 10 a.m. tomorrow. But look out, before we get that kicked off, man, we still got tonight, and tonight, request lines officially open. We getting ready to go live in the mix with DJ Papa Ron and DJ Scrappy, and I'm opening up these lines, and y'all let me know what the hell y'all want to hear. 97.9 The Beat, what's up with it? What you trying to hear?
1: Let me hear that Minx in Miami by Rick Ross.
0: Oh, that's a good one. I got that coming up for you after 10 o'clock. I got to move on. 97.9 The Beat, what's up with it? What you trying to hear, gang?
1: Can I hear a Ludacris new song?
0: Pull Over, that's a vibe. 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Hell yeah, I got that coming up for you after 10 o'clock. I got to keep moving, though. 97.9 The Beat, what's up with it? What you trying to hear?
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0: Oh, that BBB?
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0: Somebody feeling freaky tonight.
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5: For the older artists to be coming back. Nick, what you think, man?
6: I think it's awesome.
7: I do want Jay-Z to come back. Okay. I miss him.
6: I heard Luda coming back.
7: And I want Outkast to come back. And I'm not going to lie. I would really love for Scarface to come
5: back. I want to hear Lil Jon come back. I'm talking about with some crunkness. Yeah. Yeah. You know, he do the happy stuff now.
6: Yeah.
5: I'm talking about like a what they gonna do type song. Ooh. I don't give a song
7: we
5: like that.
7: We need that.
5: Method Man just came out with something.
6: 50 Cent is going to reply to T.I. with some bars on a song that is going to be the intro to the new Power
5: spinoff.
7: That is feminine.
6: For him to be that
7: gets.
6: Petty?
7: Yes. Yes.
6: But I'm just saying.
7: And he don't have nothing on T.I. I love 50, but man, get real. Grow up.
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Hit her, 3-pointers on the chain. 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

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He missed the get it done. I'm Mrs. One of One. For the love every time we link. He got me sprung.com. 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You ain't stressing on me. 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

0: Live in the mix, live in the mix, live in the mix with DJ Papa Ron. You going crazy today, brother. That's for sure. Follow my brother at I Am DJ Papa Ron. He's live in the mix all the way till 11 p.m. and he still got some vibes coming your way, man. Friend Dude, brand new ABM Benji, brand new Young Miami, Jamari, Snoop Dogg, and whatever you want to get online, man, go on, bang online right now. 844-787-1979. 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
5: We talking about T.I. 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

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Brand new one from ABM Benji is called Let's Get To It. 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I just put up-

Brand new one, brand new one, brand new one from Jamari. It's called Baby, I'm in Love with the Playmaker Hollywood Zay. That's DJ Papa Ron. And coming up in about 6 minutes, man, I'm going to tell you how you could get $500 and tickets to go see Chris Brown and Usher. Hilarious.

0: Brand new one from the big homie Snoop Dogg featuring Swiss Beats. It's called Step. You got to hear that first right here on 97.9 The Beat, live in a mix with DJ Papa Ron and the playmaker Hollywood Zay. This is Toxic Boy Radio. And check this out right now at thebeatdfw.com. Gang, you could get $500 and free tickets to that R&B tour. Chris Brown and Usher is up for grabs right now. And coming up after 11 o'clock, I'm going to tell you how to get tickets to Moneybagg Yo plus these right here. Check this out.
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0: Time for that boy DJ Scrappy live in the mix as we continue on. Brand new one, Day featuring Tems. It's called Rain Dance. Plus, I'm going to tell you how you could win this weekend. Coming up right after this.
1: With a bar, you was hardly talking. That's when I knew that your heart was scarring. Friends to lovers need a part to star in. Like, wait, babe, let me

0: One time for that boy DJ Scrappy, live in the mix, live in the mix, man. Hey, he rocking out with us all the way till midnight, so make sure you don't go nowhere. He still got a lot of vibes coming your way. He said that Chris Brown, Don Toliver, E85, that brand new one from DJ Khaled, YFN Lucci, and that brand new one from Lotto is on the way. 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DJ Scrappy's live in the mix. We got more vibes and five, and this how you get the tickets, gang.
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Hey, rock with me for literally another 3 minutes. I'm going to tell you how you can get $500 and tickets to go see Chris Brown and Usher for that R&B tour. But right now, brand new one from Lotto, GOMF. Let go.

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1: Yo, Gorilla is wildin' for sure. Live in the mix with DJ Scrappy. We ain't stopping all the way till 2 a.m., man. That boy DJ Papa Ron is on deck right now. DJ Phil right after that. But look, you need to be on deck right now and head on over to the beatdfw.com. 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Matter of fact, Mobiles in 5.
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0: yeah, Northside. 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
1: We still in the mix, lighting up the city after dark. 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Let's turn the f*** up and rock out in the mix on 97.

trapping no dark skin country. Oh, gathered after mud, 6-1, old thug. Oh, top real sleek, big tip, big gun. 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Oh, strong go. Hit her, making them pay, stacking that pay. Buy me whatever I want. Oh, hit her, 3-pointers on the chain. Fresh new J's, AMG, switch lanes. Oh, never been a boat or a lame old. Never switched up on the gang. Oh, street cred good, always. Oh, let me put this cook on your face. Oh, hit her. I ain't in your beats and you ain't in mine. Hit her. Yeah, we both outside. That's my type, but hit her. He be in heels, we can go bottle for bottle in this junk. Strip club stunt, I'm a stunt hard, we can go dollar for dollar in this junk. He missed the giddy done, I'm Mrs. One of One. For the love every time we link, he got me sprung.com. Mind these girls can't keep it peace. I ain't stressing on you, you ain't stressing on me. Boy, I don't wanna push you on the leash. You a dog, I'm a dog, we can keep it in the streets. I ain't in your beats and you ain't in mine. Yeah, we both outside. That's my type, but hit him.

0: right, welcome today to another episode of Ear to the Street, where we highlight some of the biggest talents, not just here locally, but across the globe. And today, we got one of the biggest names. Some would call him a comedic legend. I like to go with the word icon, Papa Ron.
1: Absolutely.
0: Because you know we don't do regular around here, man. Regular. This next guy is a multi-hyphenated actor, comedian, writer, producer, whose career spans stand-up, sitcoms, blockbuster comedies, drama, and now horror. And he remains one of the most influential members in the Wayans family. Let's give it up one time for Marlon Wayans and this thing, man.
2: Damn, bro. That, you heard that intro. You know who I am. Yeah. I didn't know who I was till that intro.
0: What's up, brother?
2: I'm good, man. You ain't playing with the cologne, huh? You gonna smell good.
1: I'm gonna smell good.
2: You threw it all on it. Wow, God.
0: Everything that was in the counter.
2: It felt like I walked through Macy's. Try this, sir. You ain't playing. Okay.
0: He got the little sample bottle. That's what it was. He bought one.
2: They need to hang you in on a rear view mirror. You just sit in the car for an hour, for 15 minutes, your car just be brand new. You do. You smell like a new car tree.
0: You smell like a new car tree. Green hat, too. It's like a green tree. Hey, so you're back in town now for the show.
2: Yes.
0: Comedy show coming up this weekend.
2: Well,
0: let's
2: doing
0: talk about
2: seven
0: it.
2: Shows. I got one.
0: Seven shows.
2: Six, seven. Seven,
0: so how many are you doing in a day?
2: I'm doing one Thursday, I'm doing two Friday, and then I got three on Saturday. So we out here grinding six.
0: Mm-hmm.
2: Let's go get it. You know,
0: right.
2: I think the only way to be funny is consistently do it. The more you do it, the better you get. You can't get great thinking about being great. You get great by just doing it.
0: Ooh,
2: and being great.
0: That's a fact.
2: Going out there and doing what God put you here to do. Don't talk about being it.
0: Yeah.
2: Do it.
1: Just do it.
2: Do it. You know what I'm saying? I do it there on the stage, and then when I go write scary movie, or I'm writing a movie, or I'm writing TV, the audience is in my head. I already know what's funny. I already know where the jokes are. I already know what they're going to laugh at. I already know what they're going to make them go, ooh. You know,
0: yeah.
2: You just feel it. So the more you do it, the better you get. I'm trying to be a scientist out here.
0: I think you're a scientist already, though, bro.
2: I know, but I'm humble.
0: Yeah.
2: But
0: I'm trying to get y'all to say it.
2: You know what I'm saying? Yeah. It's better y'all say it than me.
0: Thanks.
2: Hey, look at little Ryan Coogler. I love sinners, man. Thank you.
0: You tripping, dog. Hey, we got more with Marlon Wayans coming your way. 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DJ Papa Ron is live in the mix all the way till 1 a.m. And then after that, DJ Phil taking over. 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

0: Papa Ron, brand new one from Snoop Dogg featuring Swiss Beatz. It's called Step, right here on 97.9 The Beat After Dark, man. And you know what? Let's get into this toxic tip. Can we get into this toxic tip? All right, tonight's toxic tip comes all the way from a legendary icon who joined us all night tonight, that boy Marlon Wayans. Let's give it a one time for him, man. All right, Marlon, toxic tip. What you got, man?
1: All right, what's up? Here's my toxic tip of the night. People, if you're in a relationship and your frequencies are off, if somebody pulling you from your purpose and they're not supporting you in your purpose, they ain't believing in your dreams, they're literally trying to suck your soul away. If they ain't happy no matter what you do, they always find a reason to be unhappy. If you're the blame for everything and they have no accountability, well, you're dealing with a narcissist. And I don't care how great the P or the D is, you better leave as soon as you can. They will never be happy. You leave their toxic ass where they belong, and you go find you a good, God-fearing, loving person that believes in every dream that you ever want to accomplish, and they help you do it. Life is short. Don't waste it. Peace.
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11: You said you've been in it.
13: No, I was behind one. But I
11: in also, Dallas?
13: Yeah. But also, I was at the A-Loft. They got a little computer that's on. They got off the elevator, and it brings you food. It kind of, it's crazy.
14: Yeah, I saw that.
11: Wait, the robot bring you food?
14: Yeah.
11: You food. At the hotel?
14: It's a DoorDash.
13: Yeah.
15: I've been to Amazon when I used to do the truck thing. 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
14: 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It's like a little box.
15: It's like a 4x3 with wheels, and it rides the sensors and stuff, keep it from bumping into stuff, and it'll go and drop stuff off and load your truck for you and everything.
12: Now, Walmart got those too.
11: Walmart,
15: the technology, they making this stuff where they can work because people don't want to work.
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1: We still in the mix, lighting up the city after dark. You see what I did there? Let's turn the f*** up and rock out in the mix on 97.9 The

0: out of me. What's up with it, man?
1: How's it going, man?
0: It's going fantastic, kind sir. How's it going for you?
1: Doing good, thank you.
0: Hey, bro, when the last time you been on a cruise, though?
1: I haven't been on one.
0: Bro, you gotta go. Listen, the one voyage is about to be crazy, bro. Some of the biggest artists.
2: And not just any artist.
0: Names, legendary names.
2: We talking about T.I., Rick Ross, and many, many more. Like, they gonna crowd this stage, and they gonna rock this boat for sure. No pun intended.
0: That was a good one. I see what you did there. What'd you think about that, gang?
1: Sounds good.
2: Well, cool, man. It's going down October 26th through November 1st aboard the Virgin Voyages Resilient Lady, which is one of the brand new boats that they just put out. And I mean, this boat is sweet, bro.
0: And you know what Virgin parties be like.
2: Hey, pineapples.
0: Yeah, pineapples.
2: And it's real easy, bro. All you gotta do is go to the onevoyagecruise.com and get yourself booked right now, bro. Easy peasy.
1: Okay.
0: And you know what the
1: best
0: part? All the information is up at the btfw.com. And you know what the best part is? Hosted by Ricky.

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1: What up, y'all? This is Chris Brown.
2: Yeah, man. It's your boy, Usher.
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0: Man, look out, gang. What if I told you that I had a way for you to make some money and get some free tickets? Would you be interested in that?
1: Yeah, what's up? Talk to me.
0: All right, look out, fam. 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
1: All right. 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
0: Again, it's two ways. 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
6: Come on. Woo-hoo-hoo.
12: Well, Nisha, woo-hoo-hoo. Knowing it like that, I think you hang TVs.
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6: 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Shout out to Bae. Shout out to
13: Bae. Post it on the corner.
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5: 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That's where it was. So when these young dudes came up with an idea to make some songs where people could laugh, have fun, and it was sarcasm with silliness with those dances at first. And at one point in DFW, if you did not have a dance that went to your song, you might as well kiss it goodbye, because there's no way you can compete with these dudes with these high energy songs that had a directions. But we had to let you know, fight go with it. 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

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Hit her, I ain't in your beats, and you ain't in mine. Hit her. Yeah, we both outside. 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

I be in my section, he be in his. 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Strip club stunt, I'm a stunt hard. 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He Mr. Giddy done. I'm Mrs. One of One. Fall in love every time we link. He got me sprung.com. 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Yeah, we both outside. That's my type.

I come in, I gotta set it, then I gotta go in, then I gotta get it, then I gotta blow in, then I gotta shut it. 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

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Fast forward 2024, you got the same agenda. 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Hey, what? 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

the money, the blue hunt. 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

0: 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It'll tell you what we doing, when we doing it, how we doing. This is Mark Curry. I got it. I got it on my, I don't even got a smartphone. I got one of them big old 1980 phones. But I still got the app for it.
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punch, oh, strong go, hit him. 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Never been a boat or a lame-o. 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Street cred good, always, oh. Let me put this cook on your face, oh, hit him. I ain't in your beats and you ain't in mine, hit him. Yeah, we both outside, that's my type, but hit him. He be in his, we can go bottle for bottle in this junk. Strip club stunt, I'ma stunt hard. We can go dollar for dollar in this junk. He missed the get it done. I'm Mrs. One of One. Fall in love every time we link. He got me sprung.com. Mind these girls can't keep it peace. I ain't stressing on you, you ain't stressing on me. Boy, I don't wanna push you on a leash. You a dog, I'm a dog, we can keep it in the street. I ain't in your beats and you ain't in mine. Yeah, we both outside, that's my type.

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I'm the one, not the two. You can't fit on me. So many sacrifices, I can never quit on.

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She with small town, I got bigger dream, bigger dream. 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Listen, she with small town, I got bigger dream, bigger dream. She with small town, I got bigger dream, bigger dream.

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don't come equipped with the rear view mirrors. 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The atmosphere is now ripped. I'm so like a pimp. 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Reconsider. Read some litter. Sure on the subject. 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Tick if that do you dirty. 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Go on to

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0: We got Big Wheel Records in here. 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
11: The iconic record, Bump This In Your Cadillac, started the whole Dallas movement, and TDK got the story on how he discovered it.
12: Rizzo gave me some other songs, but I heard this is Bump This In Your Cadillac. I said, because Big used to come over every day, we play Xbox. I'm just going to play it while you're over here. I ain't going to say who it is or nothing. But Big and I took it to the mix show meeting.
0: Yeah, it was a no-brainer. And then went from there. 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It got in the mix show. Then it got on the radio. Then it went, for those, my radio people out there, went to a power.
13: I really feel like we had the blueprint for radio at the time for really trying to break a record. TDK, I took him record to record to record, and I always turned him down. 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And he took it to Bink. They got it to all the other DJs. We started burning it up in the clubs. It wasn't no quick move. Every DJ y'all had at the time.
0: Yeah, we was all out.
13: They sit at every club.
0: Yeah, we was all outside. Shout out GG's one time.
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18: 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Y'all better listen and get paid. Like,

asking for the queen to buy some cameras in here. 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
14: About 15 years.
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13: Glendale.
10: Man.
11: Glendale. 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White Ooh. Ride Lake.
14: That's my park. 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
11: Y'all can't forget about the ad Cravens Park down there where they got all them basketball goals.
10: Well, you can always go to the Forney Community Park where I live at. Going down out there too.
11: Only thing is, if you don't have your license, your insurance, and your tags, you might spend the night in Forney. 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
4: all them.
3: Rest in peace, Byron Hendry. Yeah,
4: Bowleg.
2: Oh, Stampede.
4: Yeah, Stampede Records.
2: 25 them.
4: We had Big Dang, Highland Hills Records.
2: Oh, Big Dang. I forgot about Dang.
4: So we Rally Boys. So the city was real, but let's go over our bio, though. We started with Kiki. If you go back and look at our street fame, we did songs with ESG, Juvenile.
3: I love you, Juvie, but yeah, we had words. Like, I was young, man, having a little money, man. I didn't like it.
2: Yeah.
3: And I asked him, is this the best you could do? Yeah. And he got offended, hold man. On. But I was offended having to pay for that.
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all this motion I'm having. 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
5: 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They got a little computer that's on. 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
4: Now, Walmart got those too.
3: Walmart.
7: The technology, they making this stuff where they can work because people don't want to work.
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3: I remember visiting Dallas when I didn't live here. 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
5: Separate times.
3: Separate times. Because that's when it was hot. How you do that there? It was super duper hot at that time.
5: Oh, yeah, sir. I broke some speakers with that song.
3: Yeah, the seats in your car.
5: Man, I'm telling you, man. That's one. And you put that one on right today, it still works.
7: He laid out the blueprint, man, for what Gotti and 50 and a lot of them are doing now.
3: Yeah.
7: He came up, then he went back and started grabbing people.
5: He sure did.
7: And then he had a whole team.
5: Yeah.
7: That's how you do it right there, man. How you do that there.
5: Like he even got Snoop on the roster.
3: Remember that, man?
7: Yeah.
3: Maybe Down For My Ends might be one of the biggest No Limit songs ever.
7: Right.
5: Yes,
3: top
5: sir.
3: Three No Limit. Top three. What you got?
7: Top three. That's definitely one.
5: Down For Mine.
3: Okay. What's the other one?
7: How You Do That There.
5: How You Do That There.
3: What's
5: number
3: the
5: two.
3: One?
5: I'm a No Limit soldier.
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2: Good morning. Welcome to She Is. I'm Jazzy. And today my guest is Christian Rush. She's the communication and media director for IBOC, which is Inspiring Body of Christ Church. And they have a big event coming up tomorrow. Christian, thank you for joining me.
3: Absolutely. Thank you for having me, Jazzy.
2: All right. So tell me about this Mother's Day event that you guys are having.
3: Tomorrow, Mother's Day is going to be super big, dynamic. We have surprises. We have giveaways. We'll have a Grammy-winning artist, Israel Holton, there. It's going to be so many things. We can't give everything away. But just know there will be a free concert. There will be giveaways. You will definitely walk away. Mothers will feel definitely appreciated and seen.
2: What time does this start?
3: This will be starting at 11 a.m., but I would suggest everyone get there early. People have already started calling and reserving seats, so I would advise people to get there early.
2: Okay, I didn't know you could even reserve seats on Sunday. So, yeah. It's like, I want to get that section, okay? But that's crazy. So, are you going to have multiple services this Sunday, or is it just going to be this
3: one? No, ma'am. It'll be one big service, and we'll kick it off with a mother's parade. So we'll get the moms and let them just parade on stage, because a lot of times moms are always cheering and supporting in the background, but how many times do we get to put our mothers on display and cheer for them and just say thank you for being the best mom?
2: Sometimes Mother's Day is hard for a lot of people because they have lost their mother. What about those people as well that would still like to come and remember their mothers, or people that raised them, that gave them that motherly feeling?
3: This year we wanted to focus on Mother's Day being a healing for everyone. We will have a special part of the service that we will dedicate just to the people who have lost moms, and there'll be a really nice tribute to those moms. And then we're also going to honor moms who have lost a child. So Mother's Day is hard for them as well. And it's not the same. We're going to do something special for them. The goal with this is to build community, because those moms specifically who've lost a child, no one will understand that pain like they do.
2: Absolutely.
3: So we want to start bringing them in to build a community amongst each other, so they can have people to call on and help them walk through this forever journey and this forever healing process.
2: I think that's absolutely wonderful that you guys are doing that. What time would you recommend them coming?
3: I would suggest you might want to get there between 10:30, 10:45 max.
2: All right.
3: Oh, we'll also have another part of service, a Sunday called Picnic with Mom. So after it's all over, we'll have food trucks. So you can go to the food truck and sit outside in our picnic area and just kind of dine with your mom, just in case you can't take her to some fancy restaurant. You can still have that special time with her.
2: Oh, that's fantastic. And is that portion free as well?
3: The free part while it lasts. Let me say that.
2: All right. So there is going to be some of it will be free, but a portion of it you'll have to provide for yourself. All right. Well, you got a free concert. You got to pay for something now. They'll be all right with that. So
3: absolutely.
2: Now, I know you're going to have this wonderful Mother's Day event, which is fantastic. And I think it's great to honor mothers, especially I'm a mother myself. I know you're a mother, and we go through it. Okay. So for us to have one day waking up, feeding kids, they sick, missing work, all the things mothers do, we should be acknowledged. But also the men should be acknowledged as well. So after this event, do you have another event coming up for Father's Day?
3: Absolutely. For Father's Day, we're going to do just as big. It's going to be just as special. As a matter of fact, though, this free concert is part of our Word and Worship series that we're going to start throughout the year. So Father's Day, they can definitely look forward to another portion of Word and Worship.
2: Are you guys going to have a special performing artist, or you can't say just yet?
3: I can't say just yet, but we will make the announcement on Mother's Day.
2: Oh.
3: So if you check our socials on Mother's Day, we will release who that person is.
2: Okay. All right. It's a big secret, but you'll find out tomorrow. All right. So for people that would like to come, I've never visited the church, don't know where it is, would like to get information on social media, where can they go to get more information?
3: You can always go to our website, Or I always tell people the best way, I think it's quick, easy, and fast because it's right there in your hand. 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
2: And where can people follow you if they wanted to reach out to you personally?
3: Oh, you can always follow me at Ain't No Rush. Gotta have a good wordplay.
2: Thank you so much, and I hope you have an amazing event.
3: Thank you so much, and I look forward to seeing all the moms there.
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the money, the blue hun. I'll be all in my salad, I feel like a crouton. I get your murder discounted. I see your gain on the flight out to heaven on Groupon. I'm on a bean, the blue one. 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Jamming the Glock, you ain't do nothing. 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

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Hit her. 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

I be in my section, he be in his. 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Strip club stunt, I'm a stunt hard. 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He missed the get it done. I'm his, is one of one. Fall in love every time we link. He got me sprung.com. Mind these girls can't keep it peace. 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I ain't in your business and you ain't in mine. Yeah, we both outside. That's my

0: Yes, that is Glorilla with Typa on 97.9 The Beat, home of the Morning Hustle. I'm Jazzy, the Radio Chica. Hey, don't forget, we got some Money Bag Yo tickets we're going to be giving away coming up around 10:30. But you know, we hanging out in the community. Hey, Mo, I know you're one of the cheer coaches from North Forney High School. Tell us what y'all got going on today.
1: Our cheerleaders are out. We're washing cars as a fundraiser, getting ourselves ready for cheer camp coming up. We're right here, 133 East Highway 80, right over here by the Liberty Tax and Texas Fitness. Come over here, get your car washed. We have plenty of girls. We can get you in and out in about 5 minutes. And we also have a bake sale going on, so come get you some sweet treats.
0: Ooh, y'all got sweets out there. And you know it's been raining, so I know your car is dirty. So go ahead, let them girls wash your car. How much are they washing the cars for?
1: $10.
0: Oh, that ain't nothing. And they're going to do a good job. And you can get you a sweet treat while you raise. All right. Well, I hope you guys raise a lot of money. Thank you so much for calling us in, Mo.
1: Thank you.
0: You know, we always showing love to the community. Let me know if you got something going on and I'll shout you out. 844-787-1979.
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0: Yes, gotta love that Chris Brown. It depends on 97.9 The Beat. You know, he has got a big album that is coming out along with his tour with Usher. Ooh, Chris Brown is just turning it up, baby. So make sure you keep it locked because we got tickets for that. But you know, we also got some tickets to Moneybagg Yo. That's right. He is going to be in town Friday, June 19th at headquarters in Dallas. I know everybody and their mama want to go absolutely free. That's why coming up in about 25 minutes, your girl, Jazzy the Radio Chica, I'm going to be hooking you up, baby. So get ready to call me. And if you want some more details about this event, check this out.
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0: 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It is Future and Metro booming like that on 97.9 The Beat. Happy Mother's Day weekend, everybody. Let's get ourselves a
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4: Hello.
0: Hey, you calling number nine. Congratulations! You just won tickets to see Moneybagg Yo live for his Ultimate Gemini Celebrity Bash, hosted by P Skills and sounds by DJ Dom Perignon. Now, this is happening on Friday, June 19th at headquarters in Dallas. Who am I speaking with?
4: My name is Samantha.
0: Girl, how you get lucky and win these tickets today?
4: Oh my gosh, we have been listening for like the last 45 minutes and I heard y'all say something about it. I was like, well, I guess we're listening to 97.9 all day till I win these tickets. I can't believe it.
0: Hey, listening paid off because you are in that thing absolutely free. Who are you taking with you to the show?
4: My husband.
0: Oh, y'all are going to have so much fun. Hey, you want to shout anybody out since you're on the radio?
4: Just my mother. Happy Mother's Day, Mom.
0: I know that's right. Happy Mother's Day weekend to all the beautiful mothers out there. All right, you hold on real for me. And if you didn't get a chance to win these Moneybagg Yo tickets, don't worry. We got another pair we're giving away in the 1 o'clock hour.
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7: Lisa, I'm inside my topic of the day, boo. 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
8: Hey, y'all. 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
7: Friendships,
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6: About 15 years.
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5: I'm going to go nice Bachman Lake. 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
6: That's my park. 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
5: We had Powerhouse.
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5: We had Powerhouse, Corey Stiles,
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14: Little beat. Rest in peace, Byron Hendry.
5: Yeah, Bowleg.
2: Oh, Stampede.
5: Yeah, Stampede Records.
2: It's 24 them.
5: We had Big Dank, Highland Hills Records.
2: Oh, Big Dank. I forgot about Dank.
5: So we Rally Boys. 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
14: I love you, Juvie, but yeah, we had words. Like, I was young, man, having a little money, man. 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
4: 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For what stand up we got now, man.
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3: 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That's what? 06. Lyrically, where you was at when you put this song together?
4: Lyrically, I thought I was sound. I thought nobody could touch me. I just did the song with Scarface. I went to Atlanta with DJ Toomp, and Toomp schooled me. I went and got a condo down there. I sat Indian style with a drink and a TV that wasn't even on the wall. It was just leaning up against the wall, playing the music through an Xbox. Thought about my partners in Fort Worth, T-Cag, Lil Lee, all the ones that were just down there just really doing their thing. And I thought about myself for the verses, you know, and it just came, man. Talking about the wing dough. So I just incorporated Fort Worth culture. And lyrically after that, I was on point. I found my niche, as they say.
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These old head rappers ain't playing with us. You hear me? I mean, Juvie, T.I., man, that right there is the new one by Juvie. And Meg Thee Stallion is called BBB on 97.9 The Beat. I'm Jazzy, the Radio Chica. I just want to tell everybody, happy Mother's Day. Spend some time with your mama this weekend, okay? And this right here is on my mama.

0: 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This Chris Brown.
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0: Hey, you gotta love that Chris Brown right there. It's called Obvious on 97.9 The Beat, home of the morning hustle. I'm Jazzy, the radio chica. Hey, if y'all didn't know, Chris Brown did just drop a new album, and it is called Brown, so make sure you go ahead and cop that. And you know he's going on tour with Usher, so he's probably gonna be performing those songs too, and we got tickets for that, and we will be giving some away. But this weekend, we're giving away tickets to Moneybagg Yo. That's right, he is live. He is having a ultimate Gemini celebrity bash hosted by our very own P Skills and DJ Don Perignon. Now, this is happening on Friday, June 19th at headquarters. Shout out to all the Geminis out there. My birthday is June 13th, so you already know we are going to be turned all the way up. We do have more tickets that we're giving away coming up in the 1 o'clock hour, so make sure you keep it locked for your next chance to win.
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0: Ella Mai with the little things right here on 97.9 The Beat, the hip-hop station. And my name is Jazzy Black. I love kicking back with you on Saturdays. I ain't gonna lie. Today, I woke up this morning and tried something very different. You might have seen these videos go viral on social media with Run It Up Dallas. They're a run club out here. And I saw that they were gonna be at a park like right across the street from my house. So I was like, let me get up and walk over here and go get my run on. Baby, when I tell you, they be out there running. And I ain't gonna lie, I almost gave up a few times. I was like, I'm getting my ass kicked out here. But you know what? I'm gonna finish what I started. Big shout out to the founder of Run It Up Dallas. His name is Theo. I got a chance to just chop it up with him and just learn more about the mission, because the community they created, top 10.
1: Yeah, so I'm Theo Murdaugh, founder of Run Up Run Club and the executive director of the Run Up Foundation. Started this run club 2 years ago, March of 2024. What I always call us one of those viral sensations, 84,000 followers in under 2 years, which is amazing. I've been a runner for over 15 years. And honestly, I started this because running's snobby, it's pretentious, and a lot of us don't do it. And I wanted to create a safe space for people of color to come out and run their first 5K all the way up to their first marathon. And also, we do children's programs. We're a nonprofit.
0: I see. If I was got the kids out here, like, yeah, it's literally everybody out here running. People even had their dogs out there. Like, it was just really cute, man. I'm like, I'm coming back. If you want to check out how my workout went, swing over to my Instagram at Jazzy Black. It's Jazzy with an I. And give Run It Up Dallas a follow at Run It Up _ Dallas. Thank y'all again for just welcoming me with open arms. And I didn't come in like, yeah, I'm Jazzy Black from 97.9 The Beat. I just slid in the bag. I was really trying to hide. And they was like, you going to get out here and get this workout today. So that's what that is, man. Let's go ahead and get your day started the right way, man. It's Saturday and we feeling good. Got that Yay Father on the way. My girl Cardi B coming up in 7 minutes. It's 97.9 The Beat.
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2: Check me out, man. I'm here with Big Boss Vet talking about how long 97.9 The Beat has really been putting it down and supporting her. That you remember?
3: Jay seen me when I was nothing. Do you remember
2: bro,
3: that? I was coming up.
2: Yes,
3: like,
2: bro.
3: Yeah, like, I remember when I first, like, spoke to you and, like, I was, like, still up coming. Like, I was still living in a condo, you know. I was in my city, like, I was, like, you know, bubbling. And now, we up.
2: Man, say we up like Granny Blood Pressure and you doing your thing. You touring, Nick Cannon, movies now, even acting. Like, we so proud of you, girl. I mean, wait, can I even talk about the movie or?
3: Another movie wants it as well, but I cannot say the movie yet, but.
2: I want to know so bad.
3: I do too.
2: I want to know so
3: bad. I want to tell you so bad.
2: I just want to know so bad.
3: I want to tell you so bad, but I can't. You know, I can't. But just know bigger and better things are coming. Like,
2: that's it. Let's give it up for Big Boss Vet, y'all. Yes, sir.
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4: 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Is this really your real phone number?

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Zodiac sign, it must be a Gemini moon, cause we about to go half. 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

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Check. 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

0: Bruno Mars, Risk It All, right here on 97.9 The Beat. Just remember who put you on. Now, you know we celebrating all the mama bears this weekend. Uh-huh. And if you love your mama, she make you feel like this.
1: Mama, I love you. P.O.P. All the time. Pray these all good pimps for her, baby, for life.
0: Nah, for real. My mama just love my mama. Just made me so emotional. Hit me up so we can show your mama some love on the radio. 844-787-1979. Tell me her name, just what she mean to you, the sacrifices she done made, and we gonna show her some love so everybody in the DFW can know you love your mama. Here's the baby. Pop that thing.

0: DaBaby would pop that thing right here on 97.9 The Beat, the hip hop station. And my name is Jazzy Black. I love kicking back with you on Saturdays. You know, we're going to be celebrating the mamas this weekend. So I just wanted to give a chance for the city to call up and show their mamas some love on the radio. 97.9 The Beat, who this?
1: Yeah, my daughter wants to give a Mother's Day shout out. See right here.
0: Hey, little mama, what's your name?
2: 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Happy Mother's Day, mommy.
1: And my name's Philly Flacco. I'm calling from Dallas, man. No, Sally. Hey, I want to give Francis Frederick a shout out, man. I love you so much, man. You sacrificed a whole lot for me and my brothers and sisters to live this life. I love you, and you deserve everything coming to you.
3: My name's Angel. I just want to give a wonderful Mother's Day shout out to my mother, Ashley, a.k.a. Big Ash. I just want to tell her how much I love her and just to let her know that my birthday is still coming up, so don't forget. Happy Mother's Day, mama. 97.9 The Beat.
0: You know what? Y'all are something else. Be kids, don't be kids. We ain't gonna stop it. You want to show your mama some love on the radio, hit my line, 844-787-1979. And if you're going to be moving around and you're trying to win some tickets to go see Moneybagg, yo, I got them coming up at 1 o'clock right here on 97.9 The Beat.
4: 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It'll tell you what we doing, when we doing it, how we doing. This is Mark Curry. I got it. I got it on my, I don't even got a smartphone. I got one of them big old 1980 phones. But I still got the app for it.

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1: Big Wheel Records is here, ladies and gentlemen! Yeah. Matter of fact, can I say maybe they set the precedent for the feature.
2: Back then, like, we had a nice studio. Everybody used to come through and mess with us, though.
1: Absolutely.
2: We had Big Wheel Records, Grifter, World Fame.
1: Yeah, yeah. Rally Boys.
2: Rally Boys.
3: We had Powerhouse.
1: Oh, yeah. Shout out Corey and them.
3: Yeah, we had Powerhouse, Corey Styles,
2: rest
3: and all
2: peace,
3: them.
2: Little beat. Rest in peace, Byron Hendry. Yeah,
3: Bowleg.
1: Oh, Stampede.
3: Yeah, Stampede Records.
1: Real Records, 24 them.
3: We had Big Dang, Highland Hills Records.
1: Oh, Big Dang. I forgot about
3: Dang. So we Rally Boys. So the city was real, but let's go over our bio, though. We started with Kiki. If you go back and look at our street fame, we did songs with ESG, Juvenile.
2: I love you, Juvie, but yeah, we had words. Like, I was young, man, having a little money, man. I didn't like it.
1: Yeah.
2: And I asked him, is this the best you could do? Yeah. And he got offended, man. But Juvie. I was offended having to pay for that.
4: 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Geraldine Lake.
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12: Hey, Zay, first, thanks for having me here today, man. 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

0: J. Cole, TLC, Crooked Smile, right here on 97.9 The Beat, the hip-hop station. And my name is Jazzy Black. If you looking for those tickets to go see Moneybagg Yo, we got the hookup coming up at 1:20. I'll tell you exactly what time you can win. But first, I just want to make sure you get all the details on the show.
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0: Brown Thomas and Chris Brown with Mutt, the remix right here on 97.9 The Beat. 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

0: 97 on the beat, that was Baby Keem featuring Kendrick Lamar and Momo Boyd with Good Flirts. Now I'm still looking for a caller number 9 to go see Moneybagg Yo. Who this?
1: Hey, Tanya.
0: Hey, Tanya. You in the door, but you caller number 4, girl. I need caller number 9 to win. Call me back. You're welcome. 844-787-1979. We are headed to see Moneybagg Yo for the Ultimate Gemini Celebration Bash, hosted by very own P-Skills and sounds by DJ Don Perignon. Caller number 9, I'm just waiting on you.

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1: Hey, Toria, where you calling from?
0: Mesquite.
1: Mesquite, where it ain't sweet. That's what I heard. They said, don't come to Mesquite playing, I heard, because it ain't going to be nice. Well, you sound like a really nice lady, and I do got you some tickets to go see Moneybagg Yo, girl. Congratulations.
0: Oh, okay. Thank you.
1: He going to be out here for the ultimate Gemini Celebrity Bash. Our very own P-Skills is going to be hosting, and Dumb Perry Young. Dumb Perry Young be turning up every day on the radio. The concert is going to be on Friday, June 19th at headquarters in Dallas, and you get a pair of tickets. So who's going to come with us to the concert?
0: Shoot, I guess I'll take a friend. I'll take a homegirl.
1: Right, yeah, that'd be cool. Like, y'all guys going to have a good time. You want to send your mama a Mother's Day shout out too?
0: Yeah, I mean, we about to go eat, but I mean, yeah, I'll send her one anyway.
1: Oh, you with your mama right now?
0: My brother dropping me off, though. I'm in the car with him.
1: Oh, your brother dropping me.
0: It's a family affair.
1: That's sweet. Well, there could be some families listening that want to come and kick it at the Moneybagg Yo concert. Can you tell them where their next chance is to win?
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2: Which had the most impact? 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
10: 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What up, DLW? It's Space Boy Fresh. 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

0: Chris Brown, It Depends, right here on 97.9 The Beat. I know we have some people that are still looking for that hookup to go see Chris Brown and Usher for the R&B tour. Well, I'm going to let you in on a little secret. We do have some extra tickets. 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It's thebeatdfw.com. 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You got to go like right now, though, because these tickets probably going to only be up there like today. You can also win $500 with these tickets, too. So, you know what I'm saying? 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Either way, just go and do it immediately. We got some old hip-hop on the way. Give me Lesson 6. We're going to keep turning up. We're going to get low one time with the Yin Yang Twins. We're going to get a little ratchet with Sexy Red. Hang with a bag. Coming up, it's 97.9 The Beat.
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4: 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Mo3 is on his sixth album since he passed away. Remember the Biggie Duets album?
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Foxy Red, hang with a bad. Right here on 97.9 The Beat. Just remember when you heard it. I don't know why I started chinging it like I was in church. It was... You know that happens. Sometimes you hear songs and you just be like, ooh, ooh, ooh. You know what? Let me just. 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

Ella Mae, it's really about the little things to show your mama how much you love her. Aww. 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
1: Broski, you know what I'm saying? 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
1: Bella, I wanted to tell my tea lady and my mom, OG Whoopersnapper, happy Mother's Day. I love you so much. You're the big five.
2: Fun. I want to give a shout out to Miss Nancy Johnson all the way in College Station, Texas, man, from your son. I love you, Mama. Happy Mother's Day.
3: Hey, Mom, this is Lonzo. You know, happy Mother's Day. All the way from Melissa to Waco, Texas. Happy Mother's Day.
4: What's up? This is Kariana. I'm calling from Fort Worth, Texas, Eastside. I want to give my mother and my mother-in-law a shout-out. And just say happy Mother's Day. I love you. Brenda Hill, happy Mother's Day. I love you, too. I hope y'all have a great Mother's Day.
0: And something in my spirit is telling me you're a mother, too.
4: I am.
0: Well, happy Mother's Day to you as well, beautiful.
4: Thank you.
0: You are so welcome. And, of course, I got to send my mama a happy Mother's Day. Hey, Mama, happy Mother's Day. You know, Tamika, tell her what's up. Hey, love you, girl, real bad. And happy Heavenly Mother's Day to my grandmother, Mimi. And that's on Esther May Yelter. Right, look, we got some old hip-hop on the way. We got some free tickets to go see Moneybagg Yo. If you want to take your mama to the Moneybagg Yo concert, do you, boo. It's coming up at 3 o'clock with the Toxic Boys. And one of my favorite Toxic Boys is out in the streets. He's got a Mother's Day hookup, and you might want to pop out.
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7: 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It's the playmaker, Hollywood Zay, outside in these streets on Spring Valley right here in Dallas, 8060 Spring Valley. 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
7: 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We got the tent outside, the playmaker, Hollywood Zay. I'm outside in these streets, and we got flowers for your mama. So pull up.
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2: 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And I want you to know that hip-hop, where hip-hop was right then and there, it was a gangster contest. It was who has the most bodies, who can look the meanest, who can stand up and be the stiffest. That's where it was. So when these young dudes came up with an idea to make some songs where people could laugh, have fun, and it was sarcasm with silliness with those dances at first. And at one point in DFW, if you did not have a dance that went to your song, you might as well kiss it goodbye, because there's no way you can compete with these dudes with these high energy songs that had a directions. But we had to let you know, fight go with it. So that same dude that had his hands on his hips working into the flow will get up and punch you out, and you will be on the dance floor like Lil Peace song if you thought it was a game.
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6: 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Hey, bro, you had 2 accidents in 6 months?
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0: Rob from Pop Smoke. That's Dior right here on your 97.9 to beat the Hip Hop Station. You're out with the Toxic Boys, and you know that this is a Gemini Celebrity Bash winning weekend. That's right, we got your tickets to go see Moneybagg Yo live when he invades the city. Friday, June 19th at headquarters in Dallas. Sounds by Don Perignon. And you know we got the big homie P Skills on that microphone, man. Your next chance to win is happening in 20 minutes, but right now we're going to take it to that now side. Zay, what we doing? 97.9 Pippin in your hood.
1: Deidre, what's happening? This is Playmaker Hollywood. Zay, man, I'm posted up right now with Ray Ray, Raven Ray in this thing, and she just got what?
2: Some free flowers.
1: You know what I'm saying?
2: Yes.
1: Poor Mother's Day, how they look, too? These ain't no regular decor. These are nice.
2: No, they're very beautiful.
1: You know what I'm saying?
2: Yes.
1: All people got to do is pull up to where? It's right here in Fiesta, right?
2: That's right. Go ahead and get your free Mother's Day flowers.
1: Come on, for the mamas. 8060 Spring Valley is going down, man. There's so many people out here. And tell them what else they can do. So not only can we get free flowers, what else can they get?
3: You're gonna get a free phone today, like it's for Mother's Day special for your mom. You can get a free phone today. Come on, guys, come in.
1: Yep. 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Say, I'm outside with a homie style. What's up?
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2: 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Y'all ready?
3: Because we struggling.
2: Please get in here. Women, please listen. Y'all ready?
3: I gotta listen, it is.
2: All right. Coming at number five. You. Number four. You. He wants you. That's it.
3: But he gets you every day, right?
2: Number three. You. He wants you. Number four.
3: You.
2: You.
4: No!
2: And coming at that number one spot.
4: Come on now.
2: I should play some Soulja Boy. You.
4: You.
2: We don't care about no wallet.
4: Nope.
2: No cologne.
4: Nope.
2: No. Well, edible arrangements if it's you.
4: See what you did there. 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
2: We want you.
4: That's it.
2: We don't want no chocolates.
4: Nope.
2: Unless you're covered in them. Keep it simple, ladies.
4: Come on now.
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18: 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I gave away so many flowers right now. If you don't believe me, head on over to the 97.9 The Beat Instagram right now. 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Pull up right now. 8060 Spring Valley, Dallas, Texas. You'll see the beat truck posted outside, man. 97.9 The Beat. 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

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Country old, got it out the mud. 6-1-0, thug old. 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Hit 3-pointers on the chain. 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
1: He be in here, we can go bottle for bottle in this junk. Strip club stunt, I'm a stunt hard. 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Fall in love every time we link. He got me sprung.com. 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

0: 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Ride with your toxic boys, man. Hey, check this out, twin. We about 10 minutes away from the money bag, yo tickets, man. But first, we're going to bust them over the hip, this baby. Pop that thing on 97.9 to beat.
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Hey, Sam, what up, man? It's the classic vibe from Lil Kiki, man. Southside right here on your 97.9, the BD Hip Hop Station. And coming up in 3 minutes, I'm be looking for caller number 9 to get these tickets to see Moneybagg Yo live at the headquarters with Don Perry Young and P Skills live in the building, man, for the Celebrity Gemini Bash going down, man. So tap in, man. 3 minutes. I'm be looking for caller number 9. Let's go.

I'm looking for caller number 9 right now, 844-787-1979. I got your tickets to go see Moneybagg Yo live Friday, Juneteenth at the headquarters right here in Dallas, Texas, man. Caller number 9, bang my line, 844-787-1979.

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0: Caller number 5, hurry up, hit me back, twin.
1: All right.
0: Bet. Still looking for caller number 9, 844-787-1979. You want to go see Moneybag Yo? For the big old Gemini badge, man, we got you, twin.

get the money, the blue one. I'll be all in my salad, I feel like a crouton. 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I see your gain on the flight out to heaven on Groupon. 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
1: It's Jasmine.
0: Guess what, Jasmine?
1: What's up? I'm trying to win money back your ticket.
0: That's what I'm telling you, man. You calling number 9, Jasmine? No, for real. You calling them now. You got your tickets to go see Moneybagg Yo live Juneteenth for the Celebrity Gemini Bash going down at headquarters. And you know we got the, you know, 97.9 The B going to be in the building. Who you rocking with?
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0: I know that's right, man. Hey, ride with me, man. We're going to get to that Northside one time, man. Hollywood Zay, what we doing?
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4: 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We outside putting on for the mamas. You know the vibe.
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2: Big Bang TDK and the legendary Sit Down with the DOC. This is probably one of the best instrumentals ever. Shout out Organized Noise. Doc know what I'm talking about right now. The album was Deuce.
3: Okay.
2: TDK, you just played DFW. 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
2: 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Doc, you don't understand. One time me and you was on MySpace, and I wrote that whole song to you on MySpace. Do you remember that?
4: Wow.
2: Do you remember that, bro? On MySpace, I hit you.
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0: Man, look out. They done made some more brand new announcement for that One Voyage. If you haven't got your tickets yet, you haven't gone to the beatdfw.com yet, I don't know what you're doing. But before you tell them who's going to be on the list, bro, did you see the thing Ricky Smiley put up on the 97.9 Beat Instagram?
1: Yes, sir, bro.
0: The tour of the entire boat and all of that. Yeah, go check that out.
1: If you haven't heard us talk about it before, man, the Resilient Lady, the new boat they just added with Virgin Voyages is amazing, man.
0: I can't wait
1: to check it out myself.
0: It's a brand new boat, too. It's brand new.
1: That's what I'm saying, bro. Big, it's bold, beautiful, the three B's. Yeah, and I ain't talking about the Juvenile record.
0: So tell them who's going to be on there, because I don't think, listen, the boat is one thing, but what we're going to put inside the boat, that just take it to the next level.
1: Absolutely. We're talking about T.I., Mr. Let Him Know himself. Mm-hmm. We're talking about Mr. Minx in Miami, Rick Ross.
0: Come on.
1: And we're talking about many, many more, man.
0: D.L. Hughley going to be in that thing, too.
1: Man, D.L. going to be on that thing, popping his, you know how he do.
0: Hey, look, and tell your mom and them, I ain't going to hold you. I ain't even trying to be funny. The Commodore is going to be in that thing.
1: Mm-hmm. Come on, man.
0: Bro.
1: Easy like Sunday morning.
0: What are we talking about? You get to go party with the celebs. You get to be with the 97.9 and B gang and the Magic 94.5 gang. And all these artists. Be on a cruise.
1: Don't forget about the official beach club party that's actually going down, too, man.
0: Bro.
1: This one.
0: And Daryl might be there.
2: Oh, Daryl might be there. With some milk. That's some chicken.
0: Head on over to the VTFW.com right now and register and get your cabin. 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Don't waste another minute because the prices are going to go up. They're going to go up.
1: Absolutely. OneVoyageCruise.com. That's how you cop that cabin.
0: Yeah, go and do it right now and keep it with us 5 more minutes. 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
4: And Twisted Black is in the studio. Jack Frost and Papa Rob, what
9: 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Let's go. Let's go. For what stand up we got now, man.
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9: Lyrically, I thought I was sound. I thought nobody could touch me. I just did the song with Scarface. I went to Atlanta with DJ Toomp. And Toomp schooled me. I went and got a condo down there. I sat Indian style. With a drink and a TV that wasn't even on the wall. It was just leaning up against the wall, playing the music through an Xbox. Thought about my partners in Fort Worth, T-Cag, Lil Lee, all the ones that were just down there just really doing their thing. And I thought about myself for the verses, you know. And it just came, man. Talking about the wing dough. So I just incorporated Fort Worth culture. And lyrically after that, I was on point. I found my niche, as they say.
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97.9 of D was cracking. I just want to let y'all know that I've been listening to y'all for my whole life. 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

0: 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And y'all know what time it is. It's time for that weekend toxic mix with your boy DJ Scrappy live in the mix. 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
1: Big Bang TDK and the legendary Sit Down with the DOC. 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Shout out Organized Noise. Doc know what I'm talking about right now. The album was Deuce.
2: Okay.
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1: 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One time me and you was on MySpace, and I wrote that whole song to you on MySpace. Do you remember that? Do you remember that, bro? On MySpace, I hit you.
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1: Here go four things never to ask a DJ when you come to the booth. 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
1: 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Play this next. 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I say, what?
2: Wow.
1: And it was something like one of his songs. 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

0: Live in the mix with that boy DJ Scrappy. It is the Toxic Mix going down every Saturday between 5 and 6 p.m. If it's a song you want to hear, something you want us to do, bang online right now, 844-787-1979. Got that boy Marlon Wayans hanging out with us, and we're talking about Scary Movie. It's on the way. It's on the horizon right now, right?
1: Talk about corrupting kids. Yes, man. Scary Movie coming up.
0: The last June 5th. One was what, 2013, was it?
1: I don't know. I wasn't part of the last one. When the last one came out,
2: yeah,
1: I had did Haunted House.
0: That's right.
1: That was shots fired.
2: Yeah, yeah.
1: From a submarine in the middle of a nuclear war. Right. I was just like, yeah, take that.
2: Yeah.
1: And Haunted House, I made for $1.5 million and wound up making like $70 million worldwide. Huge hit. You know, Scary Movie, they made for like $60 something million and that bombed.
2: Yeah.
1: Box office, and you know, but we walked away from that. Well, when the franchise got taken from us, me and my brothers walked away like gentlemen,
2: right?
1: And was like, you know, it's all good, we gonna go do other things. So we did White Chicks, we did Little Man, we did I did a Haunted House, 50 Shades of Black, Naked, Sextuplets. God takes something away, one door closes, a thousand others open.
2: Yeah.
1: We went on to make other classic things. You know, and the franchise did what the franchise did. And then once again, God gave this opportunity for us to come back to the franchise that we started. And, you know, John Glickman, huge shout out, head of Miramax.
2: Yep.
1: We thought we'd never work with Miramax again. We was done with that name, done with those people, but it's a new regime. And John Glickman was like, the only way to do Scary Movie, the only way to reboot this is to bring the Wayans on board.
2: Right.
1: And so they came to me to do it. And I said, the only way for me to do this is if I bring my brothers with me. I'm not going to do this without my brothers.
2: Right.
1: And I was like, if we're going to do this, we got to get Anna and Regina. And so Sean, Anna, Regina,
2: classic,
1: myself,
2: yeah.
1: And then bring back some of the cast. And
2: Sherry,
1: we got to do
2: Sherry O'Terry.
1: Add Kim Wayans, Damon Wayans Jr. Add, you know, Greg Wayans. Add a new generation of cast members. And you have an hour and a half of unadulterated jokes. Like, we laugh. It's a bug out, man. And I think it's something that the world needs, because it's a conversation piece about comedy, state of the world. You know, it's everything from, you know, politics to race to gender. We don't care. Everybody gets it. It's an equal opportunity offender, and we all go laugh and take turns laughing at each other.
0: I know that's right, bro.
1: No, for real, bro. We hanging out with Marlon Wayans, and DJ Scrappy is live inside that Weekend Toxic Mix right here on your 97.9 The Beat.
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5: Yeah. But also, I was at the A-Loft. They got a little computer that's on. They got off the elevator and it brings you food. It kind of, it's crazy.
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6: Yeah.
3: 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At the hotel?
6: It's a DoorDash.
5: Yeah.
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0: top of the mix with that boy DJ Scrappy. Got that boy Marlon Wayans hanging out with us, and we talking about
1: corrupting the youth. Nah, I'm just kidding.
2: What you say about my mama?
0: These jokes would never fly.
1: Oh my god.
0: In 2026.
1: Oh yes, they would.
0: And so I wanted to ask you.
1: Oh
0: about
1: yes, they
0: that.
1: Would.
0: What is your thought process on
1: oh,
0: that?
1: Oh yes, they would.
0: Yeah.
1: You understand? Those jokes wasn't supposed to fly then.
0: That's true too.
1: The Living Color came at a time where they wasn't doing that type of comedy.
0: Nah. What type of comedy? It was controversial.
1: TV? Absolutely. That broke open doors. Like, yo, we could say that? Don't be a menace. They wasn't doing movies like that.
0: No.
1: They wasn't doing
0: movies.
1: I'm going to get you sucker.
0: My,
1: they
0: wasn't.
1: I'm going to get you man, sucker for sure. They wasn't making
0: the
1: movies that, like yeah. that.
0: When he started taking the girl apart?
1: Scary movie.
3: Yo.
1: They wasn't making, what we do, this is, right, we talk about a brand. When you go see Scary Movie, it's not that Scary Movie's not the brand. The brand is the Wayans Brothers.
0: Yep.
1: Is bringing you
0: yep.
1: Scary Movie.
0: Scary Movie.
1: And we bought you Scary Movie yep. before. So if you like Wayans Brothers humor.
0: Because even
1: if
0: you without like, the Wayans, it wasn't.
1: It wasn't us. Mm-hmm. It was Scary Movie.
0: Right.
1: But wait, I taste Lawry's, but they ain't put enough in there.
0: Yeah.
1: I taste, now using the hot sauce, that's the wrong hot sauce.
0: They got the right seasoning.
1: That's not Frank.

0: Frank's. That's not Frank's.
1: I could give you all the seasonings. You can't make it the way I make it. Nah. Because the way I make it is my lifetime. It's my life experience. It's how I grew up. It's where I grew up. It's what a era I grew up in. It's how many different brothers and sisters and siblings I grew up in my house with. It's who my father was. It's who my mother was. It's how I see the world. You can never take that from me. So you could take Scary Movie, but you can never take Wayans. And so Wayans is back to Scary Movie. Mm-hmm. And if you like Wayans humor, if you like Wife and Kids, you like Don't Be a Menace, you like Scary Movie, you like White Chicks, you like Little Man, you like, you know, Sex Topics, you like Marlon, you like Wayans Brothers, you like Wayans, come see Scary Movie.
2: Come see Scary Movie.
1: This one is got that Wayans flavor. It's got jokes, man.
2: But it's one more thing that I want to touch on that's very different in range right now that you just did, which is him.
1: Yeah.
2: That is like a whole different you.
1: Yeah.
2: On there. What did you, like, did you tap something or were you kind of thinking, like, this is the way I want to go with this? Or, like, what was kind of, like, the thought process there, bro?
1: I don't even think about it no more.
2: Yeah.
1: It's just, I just do. You get to this place where you've done it so long that...
2: Repetition.
1: You know what I mean? It's like... Throw a punch at Conor McGregor. Throw a punch at Floyd.
2: Yeah.
1: Right? It's instant reaction is bow.
3: 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You can catch Marlon Wayans live at the Arlington Improv tonight. It's definitely a good show, man. You don't want to miss this. And I got vibes on the way for Kehlani, Don Toliver, Glorilla, OG Bobby Billions, and Kodak Black right here on your 97.9 The Beat.
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4: We talking about T.I. 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

0: Man, look out. They done made some more brand new announcement for that one voyage. 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But before you tell them who's going to be on the list, bro, did you see the thing Ricky Smiley put up on the 97.9 The Beat Instagram?
1: Yes, sir, bro.
0: The tour of the entire boat and all of that. Yeah, go check that out.
1: If you haven't heard us talk about it before, man, the Resilient Lady, the new boat they just added with Virgin Voyages is amazing, man.
0: I can't wait
1: to check it out myself.
0: It's a brand new boat, too. It's brand new.
1: Brand new. That's what I'm saying, bro. Big. It's bold. Beautiful. The three B's. Yeah, I ain't talking about the Juvenile record.
0: So tell them who's going to be on there, because I don't think, listen, the boat is one thing, but what we're going to put inside the boat, that just take it to the next level.
1: Absolutely. We're talking about T.I., Mr. Let Him Know himself. Mm-hmm. We're talking about Mr. Mix in Miami, Rick Ross.
0: Come on.
1: And we're talking about many, many more, man.
0: D.L. Hughley going to be in that thing, too.
1: Man, D.L. going to be on that thing, popping his, you know how he do.
0: Hey, look, and tell your mom and them, I ain't going to hold you. I ain't even trying to be funny. The Commodore is going to be in that thing.
1: Mm-hmm. Come on, man.
0: Bro.
1: Easy like Sunday morning.
0: What are we talking about? You get to go party with the celebs. You get to be with the 97.9 The Beat gang and the Magic 94.5 gang. And all these artists.
1: Don't forget,
0: be on the cruise.
1: Don't forget about the official beach club party that's actually going down, man.
0: Bro.
1: This one.
0: And Daryl might be there.
1: Oh, Daryl might be there. With some milk. That's some chicken.
0: Head on over to thebeatdfw.com right now and register and get your cabin. Lock it in. Don't waste another minute because the prices are going to go up. They're going to go up.
1: Absolutely. OneVoyageCruise.com. That's how you cop that cabin.
0: Yeah. Go and do it right now and keep it with us 5 more minutes. We got more vibes in 5.
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1: He got the headphones. 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
0: Shawty, what you got?
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1: Oh. Ooh.
0: What about the G-Unit shoes?
2: Boy, them was the ugly shoes. Them and the Sean Carters from Reeboks.
1: Nice. I was wearing the shoes. Them G-Units was clean, man.
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Baby, in my section, he be in heels. We can go bottle for bottle in this junk. 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He Mr. Get It Done. I'm Mrs. One of One. Fall in love every time we link. He got me sprung.com. 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

0: All right, tonight's toxic tip comes all the way from a legendary icon who joined us all night tonight. That boy Marlon Wayans. Let's give it a one time for him, man. All right, Marlon, toxic tip. What you got, man?
1: All right, what's up? Here's my toxic tip of the night. People, if you're in a relationship and your frequencies are off, if somebody pulling you from your purpose and they're not supporting you in your purpose, they ain't believing in your dreams, they're literally trying to suck your soul away. If they ain't happy no matter what you do, they always find a reason to be unhappy. If you're the blame for everything and they have no accountability, well, you're dealing with a narcissist. And I don't care how great the P or the D is, you better leave as soon as you can. They will never be happy. You leave their toxic ass where they belong and you go find you a good, God-fearing, loving person that believes in every dream that you ever want to accomplish, and they help you do it. Life is short. Don't waste it. Peace.
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2: We are remembering one of our own, Michael 5000 Watts. We went back and found interviews that we did with him over the years. His imprint in Texas to the world gonna live forever. You better believe that. We found a clip with him talking about how the whole Swisher House phenomenon actually started. Check it out.
3: Well, Swisher House started for me doing mixtapes. So I've been making mixtapes a decade before Swisher House even existed. But, you know, when Screw started doing the slow down music era, right? Yeah. Of course, Screw was on the south side, right? And we on the north side didn't have representation on it. Well, we love the Screw stuff, but it was nothing in the Screw tape that represented for us. Right. So when I first started doing the Swisher House, I started making slow down mixes for the cats on the north side to have a voice and for them to be able to enjoy the music as well.
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